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Guaranteed Human. It's a Legends Labor Day weekend. Two in a row from the biggest names in music at the start of every hour. The 80s and more. 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

0: B101 playing the 80s and more. So if you want a stronger marriage, they suggest taking a walk together. According to this new study, they found that couples who exercise together communicate better, resolve conflicts more effectively, and experience less marital stress than couples that don't share physical activity. And they say the biggest improvement, though, was in communication. Experts actually say that it's because these shared activities just create more opportunities to talk, to connect, and support each other.
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It's a Legends Labor Day weekend. Two in a row from the biggest names in music at the start of every hour. 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
2: So fall doesn't officially begin until the end of September, the 22nd, but they say through the end of November is actually considered meteorology fall. 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
1: It's the unofficial kickoff to fall. Here we are, even though it doesn't officially summer end until September 22nd, but it is what it is. And, you know, the highlight of your summer, what was it?

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1: Hi, it's Christina. I thought this was funny. Signs that you have your life together in 2026. What are they? 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
1: Big shout out to the Eagles, by the way. 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
1: 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We'll keep you updated on that, all right? 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
1: Okay, so I'm looking at some of the foods that may help reduce stress. 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
1: Hi, it's Christina. We're talking about the highlight of the summer. 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
1: Well, if you didn't hear, the University of Tennessee football team is going to be honoring the late country music star Dolly Parton this season. 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
0: Well, it has a younger, smarter cousin that doesn't take 8 gigantic batteries and it fits right in your pocket. 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
1: Well, Mariah Carey, iconic pop star, and is a seven-year album drought in 2025 with the release of Here for It All, which debuted at number 7 on the Billboard 200. Fans have been waiting for new music from the singer, and she recently revealed that

0: You know, Meredith, I love this time of morning because if we're being honest, don't tell anyone, but management is still asleep. They're looking at the back of their eyelids and we can do whatever we want.
1: I can do what I want. I love this time of day.
0: For those of you that are listening and wondering what that was, her elbows were flapping like a chicken.
1: It's my dance.
0: Well, the show's underway. Hurry up, headlines coming up. And of course, game time, where you never know what's going to happen, but you do know it's never the same game 2 days in a row.
1: It's called the Never Board Games.
0: I love it. So it's all happening. We appreciate you listening. More with David and Meredith in the morning coming up.
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1: B101. I want to say a very special, wonderful, loving happy anniversary to Mrs. Jones.
2: Happy anniversary. Happy anniversary. Happy anniversary. Happy anniversary.
1: 5 seconds of fun for you, hun.
0: What?
1: My jingles are like my love life.
0: What year are we up to?
1: 37.
0: 37.
1: 37 blissful years. We've been married 40, but no, I'm kidding.
0: That can't be right. You guys just had your 30th.
1: It feels like it.
0: Holy smokes.
1: It's funny you say that because I was going through a drawer. This was just yesterday, and I found a stack of cards. You know those cards you hold on to, and then you realize, what? Why do I have 500 cards ranging from birthday to anniversary? But what I did, and she's up, and she already knows half of this. I took all the anniversary cards or loving cards with that generic opening, and I ripped them in half and used the front part as kind of a new anniversary card. Flip it over. It says happy anniversary, you know, all the loving stuff. But then I hid them all over the house.
0: Oh, my gosh.
1: So, you know, could be one in her computer, could be one in the fridge.
0: Aww.
1: But she's very cost conscious. So she'll appreciate the recycling of cards.
0: Oh, nice.
1: There's a real one in there somewhere. But that was the attempt at something romantic this morning.
0: Wow, you guys. Happy 37th anniversary. Incredible.
1: Yeah.
0: Wow.
1: Steak dinner tonight, baby. Pittsburgh style. All right, it is.
0: What's Pittsburgh style steak?
1: Pittsburgh style is kind of like extra charred on the outside, a little darker.
0: That's how I like it on the outside, though. On the inside, I like it a little pink.
1: Oh, absolutely.
0: So she likes
1: hers.
0: Style.
1: She likes hers mooing on the inside.
0: I've never heard it that way. Okay, now I know what to say.
1: When you're in a steak joint, order it Pittsburgh style. They'll know exactly what you want.
0: Thank you.
1: There you go. Love you, Mrs. Jones.
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0: 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Don't forget, iHeartRadio at the top. You got a mic so you can talk with us, chat with us, leave a 30-second recording, or just make us your number one preset and listen. We so appreciate it.
1: All right, David, I have a what we're watching suggestion from the text line.
0: Let's share it.
1: His name is Mark No Nuts, and he says...
0: Thank you, Mark.
1: Hulu, basically, I think it's the History Channel on Hulu.
0: Okay.
1: There's a World War II show with Tom Hanks as the host or narrator for it.
0: Mm-hmm.
1: He said it's about 20 parts or episodes, but he thinks everyone should watch it, especially with their children, and it should be mandatory for anyone under 25. It's that good.
0: All right.
1: And he says, keep the Kleenex close. It can be a little bit much emotionally, but it's reality about the whole reason we had World War II. So, sounds great. I love a documentary, and I love Tom Hanks.
0: Yeah.
1: So, I think this is a double yes from me, dog.
0: And there are plenty of episodes, it sounds like, to choose from. That is what you're watching as well.
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0: 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I almost said it's the Monday morning edition of your Hurry Up Headlines.
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0: Okay, so it's the Tuesday that feels like a Monday. 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
1: All right, everybody, go outside and touch some grass.
0: My dealer's not up this early.
3: Kidding!
1: A new national survey suggests Americans are spending less time outdoors and missing out on the health benefits that come with connecting to nature. Researchers at Texas A&M University say even 10 minutes outside each day can improve mood, reduce stress, and help support your immune system. The survey of over 3,000 people found that nearly 50% spent less than 2 hours in nature in a whole week.
0: Whoa!
1: Researchers say increased screen time and conveniences like home delivery services may be keeping more people indoors. Oh, while you're outside, put your phone away and take in the nature.
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1: Yeah, but you can still keep your phone in your pocket.
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4: Eastbound, hit the brakes, 95 to the Washington Bridge. 195 westbound, bumper to bumper, Broadway to the Washington Bridge. Full length, 610 connector, all brake lights heading over to 95. 146 southbound, below the speed limit. Admiral Street to 95. See a problem? 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I'm Andy Carbone.
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21: Partly cloudy and quiet to start the work week in the upper 70s and low 80s today. Overnight tonight falling back into the 50s, but back up near 80 for a high on Wednesday with the mix of sun and clouds and some gusty southwest winds. I'm Storm Team 10 meteorologist Christina Ernie.
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1: B101, it's a David and Meredith reminder. The Red Sox playoff push continues, and you can hear them take on the Los Angeles Angels of Anaheim starting at 6:45. 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Yeah,

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1: Shall we go to the phones?
0: Sure. I love a good phone call this time of morning.
2: I have a new segment, and I want you to consider it. And we're going to call the segment, I Thought I'd Seen Everything, Are You Sitting Down? Okay?
1: Okay.
2: Both of you are familiar with Dude Wipes and Oreos, correct?
0: Yes.
1: Not necessarily in that order, but yes.
2: Not necessarily in that order, but you could use one if you eat too many of the other.
0: That's
2: okay.
0: Right.
2: The wipes, are you ready?
1: Yep.
2: Pumpkin spice dude wipes.
1: No!
2: Yes. Pumpkin spice dude wipes. I saw them at Sam's yesterday. I about had a heart attack.
0: Okay, so yeah. I think last year there was a meme going around and somebody made these as a joke. So they must have taken that and actually done it. I'm looking at them online right now.
1: Whoa.
0: You saw these at
2: there
0: Sam's?
2: You go.
0: Thank you, brother.
2: All right.
0: Bye, Michael.
1: Okay, well, your pumpkin spice, we did this a year or so ago where pumpkin spice jumped the shark.
0: Went crazy.
1: They went a little too crazy. And I think dude wipes that are pumpkin spice may be the final jump.
0: Well, let me just explain something to you. Pumpkin spice is the best time of the year. But here are some other fragrances that Dude Wipes have. Mint Chill, Herbal Relief, Shea Butter Smooth, Odor Destroyer, Coffee, Poopsicle, and they call this one Dumpkin Spice.
1: Ah.
0: Okay? Just letting you know, they're embracing it. Tongue firmly. I don't want to talk about tongues with Dude Wipes at all.
1: Well, don't say cheek either.
0: Oh my gosh,
1: you're
0: right.
1: Oh my goodness.
0: So if you want to grab some Dumpkin Spice Dude Wipes.
1: They just got my respect. I went from, okay, you guys are awful to, okay, well, that's hilarious.
0: It is hilarious. Their branding is epic. And now I must get these for my husband. And I just want to see his face when he opens them.
1: Okay. Well, now it's opening up the possibility for so many other fall flavors.
0: I love it.
1: For your butt wipes, for your hiney. How about Butt Meg?
0: Butt Meg.
1: What do you think? Or, you know, we have a nice dude wipe for your cinnamon buns.
0: Oh, I love cinnamon buns. Why do they not already? Well, cinnamon might be a little spicy down there.
1: It might burn.
0: Yeah.
1: It burns!
0: Mint
1: it burns!
0: Chill, odor destroyer, Dumpkin Spice.
1: Dumpkin Spice latte, I'm telling you. That's too good. So there you go. Hey, thanks for the tip off there. We really appreciate it. It is coming to a bathroom near you.

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2: Not celebrity talk, not celebrity sing. It is actually both. Who the heck is this?
3: 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Gotta pay the bills.
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5: Hi, good morning. I was calling about the celebrity singing there.
2: Okay, we heard a little talking, we heard a little singing. Did you recognize that voice?
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3: More composer. Gotta pay the bills.
2: Charlie Sheen! First in, nailed it this morning. I'm pretty sure that's Two and a Half Men.
5: Yes, it is. I've seen

0: that episode.
1: Oh my gosh, great.
2: So Lydia this morning, you know what she's doing? She's winning. I'll take a reference from years ago as we put you on hold, okay?
0: Okay, sounds good. Thank you so much.
2: 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He had a little fresh as a morning dew.
1: I keep singing it. So that jingle is a great jingle. 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
2: 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Here we go. Here's the whole clip.
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2: All right, everybody, go outside and touch some grass.
1: My dealer's not up this early.
0: Kidding!
2: A new national survey suggests Americans are spending less time outdoors and missing out on the health benefits that come with connecting to nature. Researchers at Texas A&M University say even 10 minutes outside each day can improve mood, reduce stress, and help support your immune system. The survey of over 3,000 people found that nearly 50% spent less than 2 hours in nature in a whole week.
1: Whoa!
2: Researchers say increased screen time and conveniences like home delivery services may be keeping more people indoors. Oh, while you're outside, put your phone away and take in the nature.
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2: Yeah, but you can still keep your phone in your pocket.
1: Looks like Walmart is adding Dunkin' Delivery to its app to bring things like coffee, breakfast, and other menu items, starting off with 150 Dunkin' locations inside Walmart stores, and then expanding nationwide. You can now customize Dunkin' orders through the restaurant tab and have them delivered alongside groceries and household essentials. They started off with Subway, now Dunkin' jumping on board.
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1: That's right.
0: And I'm weeping for the future when it comes to AI after reading this article. Did you hear? Snickers has found a new target. They're advertising and they are marketing to help out AI.
1: Okay, I'm going to need more details because I feel a little fury starting to burn inside me.
0: The company has launched Hunger AI, a digital Snickers bar that you can copy and paste into ChatGPT. And this is when AI gives you those strange, incorrect, or overly agreeable answers. You know, their old campaign, you're not yourself when you're hangry.
1: Yes.
0: You know, users are going to feed the chatbot a digital candy bar to prompt the design or the AI to make their replies friendlier and more positive. What has happened to our world?
1: Wow. This is the first time I am speechless over something.
0: Yeah, it is sad. It is now, I mean, it's a gimmick, obviously, for Snickers, but you copy and paste a Snickers bar. If your AI is acting up, we've all had that. You ask it a question and it either gets something wrong or you can feel it. It's just kind of agreeing with you. If it's doing that, you give it a Snickers bar so it's no longer hangry.
1: Well, I just tried it with Gemini, which is the one I use for work stuff, like not creating things, but just help with things.
0: Mm-hmm.
1: I said, would you like a digital Snickers bar? Are you hangry? And Gemini wrote back, I don't get hangry or eat actual food, but I appreciate the thought. If I had an appetite, a Snickers bar would definitely hit the spot. How can I help you today? They were like, yeah, move on.
0: Moving on. Let's see what ChatGPT says, although I'm not typing on my iHeart computer over here, being guaranteed human. I just think you're never going to beat the Snickers campaign when Betty White got creamed in a touch football game. And obviously, it was a dude who was just not himself because he was hangry.
2: Mike, what is your deal,
3: oh,
2: man?
3: Oh, come on, man. You've been riding me all day.
2: Mike, you're playing like Betty White out there.
3: That's not what your girlfriend said.
4: Oh. Baby.
5: Whoa.
4: Eat a Snickers.
0: Eat a Snickers.
4: Better?
6: Better.
7: Hey, I'm open.
6: That hurt.
0: And then Abe Vigoda is the one who gets creamed at the end of that one. I mean, they're jumping on the AI bandwagon, but what kind of world are we living in when we're feeding Snickers bars to AI?
1: Well, I just Googled Snickers digital AI bar.
0: Mm-hmm.
1: I got the thing to copy.
0: Oh, it's already able to copy and paste.
1: I just put it in Gemini, not ChatGPT, and this is the response.
0: Mm-hmm.
1: I take a bite and instantly realize what I've been missing all this time. The digital caramel and peanut combo cleared right through my processing backlog. How can I help you out today? AI isn't itself when it's hungry.
0: Oh my gosh.
1: Holy smokes.
0: I weep for the future with now AI doing cross promotions with products like Snickers.
1: What is happening?
0: See, now I'm hangry.
1: I hate it here. Let's go eat a Snickers.
0: Let's go.
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0: Today's good news comes to us out of Arizona. A father and son are helping to keep families on the road safely by fixing their vehicles for at whatever the customer can afford.
1: Wow.
0: Michael Kuba started the nonprofit Junkie Garage after teaching himself to repair his own van's air conditioning rather than pay nearly $4,000 in a repair bill.
1: I so respect this.
0: So he's brought his son along and has trained him. His son is 16 years old. His name is Matthew. And he's been working alongside him since he was 8 years old. He's learned all kinds of automotive skills, but the best part is they love helping the community. Customers bring necessary parts and donate whatever they can to help out with any labor. Mm-hmm. No income checks or questions about their financial situation whatsoever. The garage handles jobs including air conditioning, brakes, suspension, batteries, alternators, and they typically spend less than $300 on an AC repair that could otherwise cost thousands.
1: Wow.
0: In a day and age where things are so expensive, this is so cool that they are lending their time and self-taught expertise to families that can't afford to fix their vehicles.
1: And you know there's some serious father-son bonding going on there as well.
0: I love this so much. I was working with nonprofits recently, and they were saying often families are one big financial event away from homelessness. And it, a lot of times it is your vehicle and transportation getting to your job.
1: Sure, it's
0: so
1: a huge one.
0: What they're doing is not just saving money for people, it's keeping them in their operations for life. And this is just awesome.
1: Yeah.
0: And that is your good news, baby.
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1: We will handle your first cup of coffee, then keep us on to your evening drive. 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
0: David, I am so excited right now. As a 80s, 90s kid and a elder millennial, I was obsessed with the game Oregon Trail in school.
1: Yes, you're not alone.
0: Literally could not wait to get to this class, and I was not a big school fan. However, there is a teacher who decided she is going to share this game with her Gen Alpha students.
1: Okay, bringing back a classic?
0: Yes, they are losing it over this game. She said she's never seen them gathering, giggling out loud, screaming like, oh my gosh, thieves stole my supplies in the night. My sister died of dysentery. It is so awesome. Well, I went down the rabbit hole because of this article. And she is saying it's teaching them so many things because, yes, it's a computer game, but it's so old school that you have to talk back and forth. You only hit like you have a list of options, talk to someone, go on the trail,
1: sure.
0: Rest. So they're pressing like two and then a little chat comes up and it'll tell them, hey, the ferry said he will, he'll ferry your wagon across the river once you make it to like the Kansas River.
1: Yeah.
0: They are learning so much. They're also learning about what it took to make our country the way it is now with this long journey. And I have now found the computer version for free that you can play right now.
1: Whoa, so what's old is new again.
0: Oh my God.
1: This goes back to the days of infotainment before that was really a thing.
0: David, OregonTrail.ws. So I just Googled playing Oregon Trail Online 2026. Took me right here.
1: Right.
0: It's free. You start by buying your supplies, but you have to name your group. I put Meredith, David.
1: Yeah.
0: Then I was like, huh.
1: Oh, you're bringing me on the trail.
0: Yeah.
1: Cool.
0: And then I said, all right, I'll bring Mrs. Jones because you're going. I'll bring my husband because I'm going.
1: Oh, we have the whole family.
0: And then in the fifth spot, I chose our producer Camps. So far, we have reached a river and I have to make a decision about whether I want to pay the ferry to ferry our wagon across.
1: Sure.
0: Or I don't know. Is it going to topple us over and we'll lose all our supplies? I think I'm going to go for it.
1: We're going to have a family meeting with Camps, our producer, to find out where he wants to go next.
0: I cannot wait to take a screenshot when it says, David has died of dysentery or Meredith lost all the supplies. This is hysterical. Now this is a little bit newer version. The version I played, it was all green text, all green images. This one has some color, but you guys, if Oregon Trail was part of your childhood, you can play it online for free. And I am absolutely distracted and losing it over here.
1: What's old is new again. It's all coming back. Cassette tapes, vinyl has been back for a while. And now these very simple pixelated games are making a comeback. In other news, I just lost my partner on the radio.
0: Yeah.
1: Who's going to be playing Oregon Trail for the next hour and a half.
0: Bye. I'll see you when we reach Oregon.
1: Oh, that's great. Oh, shoot. I just fell off a cliff. Doggone.
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0: So we're going to go back to the phones. We were talking about the Oregon Trail, the video game. The classic old school is back in classrooms, or at least one of them, and the kids are loving it.
1: I would like to report that you, me, Mrs. Jones, my husband, George, and Camps, we've now reached Chimney Rock.
0: Chimney Rock.
1: And I've been there. We are down to 0 pounds of food, though, and the water is bad, so I don't know what's going to happen next.
0: Hey, I'm excited. I'm going to be losing weight on the Oregon Trail. A lot of it.
1: Yeah.
0: Hey, Bruce, what'd you want to say?
2: Listen, you said everything old is new again.
0: Yes.
2: I just saw this morning that they're bringing back the Tamagotchi.
1: Oh, my gosh. I can see that. It'll be soothing for the younger people. It'll give them something to care about.
2: Yeah, but the thing is, it's a ring, so the screen is seriously small.
1: It's a ring now?
2: It's a ring, yes.
1: Well, those younger people have good eyes. Like, at least they can probably see it. Wow.
0: Thank you, Bruce. Appreciate it. So for those of you who don't know, Tamagotchis, that goes back to, correct me if I'm wrong, I've never had one, a little digital creature that would like wake up and sleep and you would have to feed it, take care of it.
1: Yeah, it's the shape of kind of like an egg.
0: Yeah.
1: It's on a keychain and it would tell you things like it's got a bad attitude because it's hungry, it's sleepy, you have to tell it to sleep, you have to feed it water. And so, yeah, it's like this little pet. It's almost like a test driving whether you can be trusted with an animal.
0: Yes. Back in my day, it was a bag of flour wrapped in a blanket. Keep that baby alive.
1: Now, I never had one because they came out when I was like late middle school, early high school, but everyone around me had them. I don't know if we couldn't afford it or my parents were like, no, you're good.
0: Yeah.
1: You have a dog. You should take care of it. But they are so cute.
0: All right. Keep your eyes open. They're back.
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1: We aren't just a radio station, we're a conversation. 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
1: B101. If you missed it, Meredith found a story of a teacher who brought back a classic, simple game. And I mean, you can't even really call it a video game, can you?
2: Yeah, it's the very beginning of computer games. I would say computer game, probably.
1: Oregon Trail is back, and the kids are loving it.
2: You guys, it is causing them to learn about disease, rationing food, talking to people, making trades, stocking up properly. But my favorite is I put me, David, my husband, his wife, and our producer Camps in a wagon. And I am here to tell you, we made it like 800 and something miles.
1: That's not bad.
2: Not bad.
1: How are we doing? Okay?
2: Within about five or six spaceboard hits in a row, we are now all dead.
1: What?
2: Do you want me to read through quickly the events that happened?
1: Well, as you get those events ready, I want to do this. We just got a great talkback on the free iHeartRadio app. She hit the microphone and left us this.
3: 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It's Alicia and Alan. 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It's just like what I remember from school. Have a good day.
1: Whoa, Classic Reload.
2: I am so excited. This is fun. I forgot all of the control you have over rationing the food and how hard you're driving the animals on the oxen with your wagon.
1: Yeah, this fun game for kids. We all died. How?
2: Here's the chain of events.
1: How do we perish?
2: Your wife. Sherry has measles. Camps has measles. Camps has a snake bite.
1: Well, this isn't looking good.
2: Sherry has typhoid. Camps has died. Oh my gosh, Camps. David, you now have a broken leg.
1: Oh, great.
2: David, you died. You died before Sherry, who has two diseases.
4: I got sepsis from my broken leg.
2: Jorge, my husband, has cholera. Sherry now has died. Oh my gosh.
1: Oh, we're dropping like flies.
2: My husband now, Jorge has died.
1: Every time she hits the space bar, someone drops.
2: Now I have a fever. Next slide. Meredith has died.
1: Oh.
2: You guys, that was a heck of a week for us.
1: Oh, man. How's our producer Camps doing?
2: Oh, no, he passed way back when you broke your leg.
1: Oh, jeez. Well, he was trying to help me.
2: Must have been the snake bite combo with the typhoid.
1: What a fun game for kids in school.
2: But they have to learn about all these things. It's wildly entertaining. Now I've got to get back to work, but I'm probably going to play this later as well.
1: Yeah. Yeah. Don't complain when you lose your iPhone, because Timmy on the trail just died from typhoid.
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Guaranteed Human. The music, the moments, the pop culture that defined who we are. And at the heart of it all was Martha Quinn. 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

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Just after 10 o'clock. So it is me, Martha Quinn, stepping in to get you through your Tuesday work day now with the greatest songs of all time, like this one from REO. Groove Pass.

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Right now, you and me are hearing Blondie. I hope at 10:40, we're all hearing you and your totally awesome news. Tell me something fun, something lifting your heart with joy by tapping the talk back microphone. It gets

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1: 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Guaranteed Human. 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

B101. What? We're in the 11 o'clock hour together already. Martha Quinn with you. What kind of bird do you think you could be friends with? Obviously, a parrot. But there's another one, and they might be

0: the 80s and more, B101. It is still amazing to me that Queen and David Bowie recorded a song together. You'll hear it before 11:30. My name is Martha Quinn. I am not a gardener. I tend to critters. I've got a hermit crab who's 21 years old. I would love to have a rescue pig. Critters are kind of my thing. If you're like me, you might like to know this information that my producer Karina told me about this morning. You can kind of make friends with the crows in your backyard. It turns out crows can actually recognize us humans by our faces. And if you regularly offer them things like peanuts, when you walk out of the door, they will recognize you and come around, and they travel in packs. In fact, a bunch of crows together is called a murder of crows. So offering crows treats is probably best if you live way out on a farm somewhere all by yourself, because once word spreads in the crow crowd, a bunch of them will show up, and you know, your neighbors may not be so thrilled about a murder of crows hanging around. It's just interesting to know that crows are super smart and they are federally protected. Some states have crow hunting periods, but for the most part, you can't mess with them or their eggs, but you can make friends with them. That's your wellness shot. You've got the Martha Quinn Show. Thanks for checking it out.
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0: 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It's Martha's Mixtape with Martha Quinn.
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B101. My girl wants to party all the time. That was Eddie Murphy, a top 10 hit from 1985, starting Dave in Spokane, Washington's 80s actors with hit songs mixtape. This is Dan Aykroyd and John Belushi, also from Saturday Night Live, known as the Blues Brothers.

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Guaranteed Human. The music, the moments, the pop culture that defined who we are. 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

0: B101. Eddie Money is straight ahead as we get back into the work frame of mind after the long weekend. Martha Quinn with you. You have your last pickle. You take your jar with the pickle juice and you toss that juice right down the drain. Tennis players have a secret. I'm going to tell you what it is right now in this health chat we do every afternoon. Your wellness shot. Tennis players drink pickle juice to help them with their muscle cramps. Apparently, pickle juice has acetic acid or vinegar in it, and those both help reduce muscle cramping. So if you're the type of person who gets Charlie horses and you're thinking right now, ooh, I'm going to have some pickle juice next time that happens, just be aware that pickle juice is very high in sodium. It's kind of yummy, though. I do have to say that it is very high in sodium. Well, that was your health chat, your wellness shot. I hope you're having an awesome Tuesday. Thanks for hanging out with me, Martha Quinn.
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celebrating the 80s and more. It was a pretty wild weekend. Approximately 61 million people were out on the roads heading out to have a good time over Labor Day weekend. I hope you are one of them. My name is Martha Quinn. If you've got

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0: B101, the 80s and more. All right, first day back after the break. Hope you had a great weekend and hope you'll be part of the show this afternoon. 833-RADIO-JT is my number. Teresa, what can I do for you?
1: Yes, hi. I'm calling to see if I can win something, sir.
0: What do you like most?
1: Crossword puzzles?
0: Oh, God.
1: Or cat food?
0: No, I don't think we've ever given away either of those two things.
1: Oh, goodness.
0: Yeah, it's always silly stuff like $1,000, trips to our iHeartRadio concerts. But nobody wants that. We're going to work on crossword puzzles and cat food just for you.
1: Thank you.
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0: 101, the 80s and more. A few minutes after 4 in America's greatest city with Jeffrey T on an SHI Tuesday. So happy it's Tuesday. What would you like to hear?
1: Come on, Eileen.
0: Oh, do you play the fiddle?
1: Me?
0: No, the other

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0: 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We've got at least 15 superstars performing, and that number could get bigger by the time they hit the stage. Goo Goo Dolls, Kenny Chesney, Weezer, Snoop, Smashing Pumpkins, just some of the throwback artists. 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

the 80s, and more. B101, a little bit past 5 in America's greatest city. There's now a trailer for the George Michael Faith Tour concert film. Long overdue. It was supposed to be out during that time in the late 80s, but this takes about 40 years to make it happen. Look for it in theaters December 11th. Jeffrey T. with a song from

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1: 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Roberto, what's Dudes on Dudes?
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1: Dog. 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Is Randy Moss a stud or a freak? Is Tom Brady a dog or a dudes, dude?
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5: Dig below the surface in central Mississippi, and odds are good you'll find a burnt orange color looking back up at you. 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

America's greatest city. Jeffrey E.T., good to go with Madonna, Prince, got Steve Miller Band, Ace of Base, Huey Lewis, and even some Ozzy by request. All of them and then some after Crying from Aerosmith.

0: Jeffrey T, so glad all the kids are back in school. See, I would never have said that when I was a kid, but as we established earlier this afternoon, I'm an old fogey now. But it's fun because our friend Lunch Lady Lisa can tell us what's on tomorrow's menu.
1: 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We have a lot on our menu.
0: You got pizza tomorrow? 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
1: We have pizza every day here.
0: Oh, my God. How about I pretend I'm a student, come over there and eat lunch tomorrow?
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13: This week's top 10 songs in the Billboard Hot 100, Choosing Texas by Ella Langley is number one, marking its 21st time at the top since its release. Stella Lefty's Boston staying at number two. I Knew It, I Knew You by Taylor Swift remaining at number three. Ariana Grande, Morgan Wallen, Olivia Dean. Bruno Mars also part of that top 10. Prince Harry and Meghan Markle reportedly surprised by a letter from King Charles confirming they remain non-working royals after returning to Britain.
14: On Monday, Buckingham Palace released the letter that reiterates Harry and Meghan are still considered non-working royals since they stepped down from royal duties in January 2020. According to a palace source, the letter was put into the public domain because it likely would have leaked anyway, and the palace wanted to avoid claims of secrecy around what it contained. A spokesman for Harry and Meghan said a government committee was meeting this week to decide whether to provide security for the Duke and Duchess now that they've moved back to the UK from California. I'm Michael Kastner.
15: Working 9 to 5.
13: Broadway marquees dimming for 1 minute to honor Dolly Parton, Tim Curry, Clive Davis, and more than a dozen other artists and industry professionals. It's all part of the Broadway In Memoriam initiative. Parton, who died last month at the age of 80, may be the most recognizable name on the list. Her connection to Broadway includes the musical 9 to 5 and Dolly, an upcoming show based on her life and music scheduled to open later this season on what would have been her 81st birthday. That's entertainment. I'm Jennifer Bolsoni.
16: Hey there, I'm Jason Alexander, and this is my dear friend, Peter Tilden.
17: Hey, Jay. By the way, the script says best friend.
16: Yes, it does, Peter. Anyway, Peter and I met over 25 years ago and became really good friends.
17: Best friends.
16: Mm-hmm, because we had two things in common. Number one, we like to argue about everything, driving, food, music.
17: No, we don't. And number two, when things annoy us or they perplex us or just don't seem to make any sense, whether it's something in the news or in our personal lives, we go, really, no, really.
16: And then we have to find answers.
17: So we created a podcast called Really, No, Really. It's about finding the answers to all the things that make us go, really, no, really. Jerry Seinfeld wondered why they refused to make the stall door go all the way to the floor in a public bathroom, but he didn't get an answer. We did, by reaching out to an expert.
16: and talking dogs. Really? No, really? We spoke to the pet parent of a dog who's become a social media star to find out if pressing buttons on a soundboard with a paw or a nose is truly communicating or they're just showing off.
17: Competitive eaters, they don't chew during competitions. How about that?
16: Really? No, really?
17: That's what we heard. So we spoke to some of the biggest champions of the hot dog eats hot dog world of competitive eating to get the answer. And those are just a few of the things we'll explore on the Really Know Really podcast with Jason Alexander and Peter Tobin.
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19: It's August 2023, a county government meeting in Pennsylvania's Lehigh Valley. A young woman, early 20s, steps up to the mic to speak.
20: My two-month-old son was happily drinking milk from his bottle when he quickly started choking, turned blue, and went limp. My boyfriend transported our son to the changing table as I grabbed an anti-choking device and my boyfriend began assembling it. Two pumps of the device and my son was conscious, gasping for air and coughing up milk.
19: They all went to the ER to make sure the baby was okay.
20: But upon arriving at Lehigh Valley Hospital, the diagnosis quickly became something so different.
19: One of the doctors had a theory.
20: She stated to my father and mother-in-law that we are young, first-time parents who got frustrated with our baby and violently shook him to make him stop crying, and a confession would only make things easier for us.
19: The parents were told to leave the hospital without their son, and he wouldn't come home for 7 whole months.
20: I'm a postpartum mom dealing with the grief and the trauma of my son being ripped from my arms, and I'm a mom who lost everything in less than 24 hours due to one doctor's misdiagnosis. Enough is enough.
19: And then the next person speaks, and the next one. The stories they tell form a pattern of parents walking into a Lehigh Valley hospital to get help for a child, only to leave without them. And the same doctor's name kept coming up again and again, a pediatrician.
21: I ask you, what kind of doctor does this?
19: That's what I wanted to know too. From Serial Productions and the New York Times, I'm Diane Neary, and this is The Preventionist, a story about a doctor and the rise of a powerful field of pediatric medicine.
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lead singer of Journey, Arnel Pineda. Never can pronounce his name. The guy who sounds like Steve Perry. He's always saying he wants out. The latest is that they've had quite a few guests taking his place for certain songs on the tour. Maybe his wish is about to come.

0: This is Jeffrey T. Do you like gadgets? Not to be confused with Inspector Gadget. I'm talking about a new flossing toothbrush from Dyson, the vacuum people. It's called Camera Jet, with a built-in camera, AI, and an automatic flossing system. So while you're brushing, this thing snaps images inside your mouth and uses AI to find gaps between your teeth. But then it fires these little blasts of rinse to floss for you. I put air quotes around floss. And if you're really bored, you can watch that video live through the app. See, flossing is very important, maybe even more so than brushing. Just ask any dentist. And a recent study shows it could actually reduce your risk of stroke. Unfortunately, the $500 price tag could cause one. So I guess it goes both ways.
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2: 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Those men, trusted educators, football coaches, and twins, are now facing more than 50 charges related to alleged child sex abuse. So why did it take so long? This is a story about a group of women who say they survived the abuse, who took matters into their own hands, and are still fighting for the girls they used to be.
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2: They're telling their story in a new season of Dig, coming soon from the Kentucky Center for Investigative Reporting.
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16: Chicago, 1989.
18: White victim, female, pretty, wealthy.
16: A white woman's murder shocks the city. A black man from the projects comes forward with information about the case.
19: He says the police are his friends.
16: But out of nowhere, he goes from star witness to prime suspect.
19: And then that's it. They turn on him.
16: The system is hungry for a conviction. Lee Harris is sentenced to 90 years.
20: I get 90 years for killing somebody I have never seen.
16: Behind bars, Lee finds an unlikely ally in his cellie, Robert. The pair are like chalk and cheese. There's no way their paths would ever cross on the outside. But as a fellow inmate, Robert sees through the lies and vows to do the unthinkable. Clear Lee's name.
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0: MJ in a matter of minutes. I got Tom Petty coming up, a little Bryan Adams giving us the feels. We want to play what you want to hear this Tuesday night. 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
7: 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And boy, oh boy, do they have a lot to say about it. 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
15: On Thanksgiving Day, 1999, a 5-year-old boy floated alone in the ocean. 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
19: 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And not just him. 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
21: What's the doomsday clock, Josh?
22: So the doomsday clock is a metaphorical clock that is overseen by the Bulletin of Atomic Scientists. It's a graphic representation of how close humanity is to self-inflicted disaster.
21: They move the second hand on the clock forward to 89 seconds to midnight, which means it's the closest that the clock has ever been to midnight since they started.
22: In 1947, when the U.S. and Russia were starting the Cold War, it was 7 minutes to midnight. We're now less than 2 minutes away from midnight. The furthest away it was from midnight was 1991, after the Soviet Union dissolved. It was all the way back from 17 minutes to midnight.
21: I think it's a valuable thing because it just raises awareness every year with people. Just another thing to kind of say, hey, like, we're not headed in the right direction as humanity goes.
22: All these things that have been developing for a while have been accelerated because of the threat multiplier of misinformation and disinformation and conspiracy theories.
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4: A dangerous late summer heat wave continues across parts of the south central U.S. Extreme heat warnings and heat advisories remain in effect from portions of the southern plains into the lower and Mississippi Valley, where afternoon temperatures combined with humidity will push heat index values well above triple digits. Meanwhile, hurricane conditions affecting Hawaii as Hurricane Lowell passes west of Kauai. The National Weather Service says heavy rain, rough surf, strong winds, and hazardous marine conditions may impact portions of the island chain. Across the northern Rockies, periods of moderate to heavy rainfall will continue, with the potential for localized flooding and some travel concerns. The Pacific Northwest, generally seeing quieter weather this week. With sunshine and seasonable temperatures across the Midwest and Northeast, conditions are relatively tranquil with a mix of sunshine and some scattered clouds. Looking ahead, forecasters continue to monitor the potential for continued excessive heat across the central and southern portions of the country, while wetter conditions may develop later this week across parts of the desert Southwest and Great Basin. That's your national forecast. I'm Monica Nelson.
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5: A few miles from the glass spires of Midtown Atlanta lies the South River Forest. In 2021 and 2022, the woods became a home to activists from all over the country.
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0: 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It turns out 1 in 5 people say teeth are the facial feature they noticed the most, all right? Straight, white, and healthy-looking teeth consistently rank as the most attractive traits. Experts did also emphasize that genuine expressions and a warm smile matter far more in building real connections.
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4: Just before midnight on Saturday, February 19th, 2005, Danielle Imbo and her friend Richard Patron left a crowded Philadelphia bar. The two 30-somethings planned to walk to Richard's truck and drive home, but they never made it.
15: It does not make sense. It's like they literally vanished.
4: The two were never seen again.
16: Not just them, but a truck disappeared into the ether.
4: Was it an accident, or were they murdered?
17: No one had a motive to kill them.
4: Those same questions frustrated law enforcement. The FBI called it murder for hire.
15: Who killed these two individuals, and how did they get rid of them?
18: Both of them weren't the target. One of them was the target. The other one was wrong place, wrong time.
4: But which victim was the intended target, and why?
17: It was definitely murder for hire for Danielle, not for Richard.
15: You're right, it could be. But it also could be something your son did, too.
17: No one was looking to kill Richard. No one.
15: He's your son. And in your eyes, he's innocent. But in my eyes, he's just some guy my sister was with.
4: Fingers were pointed, allegations were made, and lines were drawn.
15: That drove the wedge between the families.
4: What happened to Danielle and Richard?
19: I think that whatever happened to my dad and Danielle was planned and orchestrated and thought out.
4: I'm Andrea Gunning. In this series, I dig into my own investigation to find answers for the families and get justice for Richard and Danielle.
15: I just want some peace for my sister's soul, and I want some peace for my mother.
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